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1: 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Show downtown what it's all about. 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

0: Where's my husband, Ray? 92.9 CJCW 610 in Sussex. And good morning. Thanks for tuning in to the Get Up and Go Morning Show. Today, Tuesday, June the 2nd. I'm Corey Porter. Hope you're having a great start to your day today. Going to be nice and warm today, going all the way up to a high of 20. Looking at a chance of some thunder showers this afternoon as well. It is 610 right now in Sussex. We are going to have espresso. Sabrina Carpenter.
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Espresso, Sabrina Carpenter on 92.9 CJCW 613 in Sussex. And thanks for joining us today for the Get Up and Go Morning Show. And we're going to have more of your favorite music for you. It's 'Cause I Do, Preston Pablo.

0: Because I do. Preston Pablo on 92.9 CJCW at 616 in Sussex. And we've all had that moment where we were upset at a fast food employee. But, you know, you got to control yourself. Because right now there's a woman wanted by police who are, for throwing a burrito bowl at a staffer. California police are looking for a woman who recently caught on camera hurling a burrito bowl at a Chipotle employee. The woman fled the scene. She was wearing a black t-shirt, black pants, and a white polka dots. Videos show rice and beans raining down on the employee. I've had things thrown at me, and trust me, there is no faster way to get me in your face. It is 6:16 in Sussex. Hope you're having a great start to your day right here in Sussex. It's going to be a nice day, going to be a little bit on the warmer side. Yesterday was still pretty cool, only a high of 17 and some chilly winds, but we're looking at a high of 20 today and some chances of some thunder showers. Your weather report on the way, and then Elizabeth Taylor with Taylor Swift.
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1: 92.9 CJCW satellite weather today. Today, a mix of sun and cloud with a chance of showers and a risk of thunder showers this afternoon. A high of 20. Tonight, partly cloudy with a chance of showers early this evening. Risk of thunder showers, a low of 7. Tomorrow, sunny and a high of 25. It's 6:19 in Sussex. It is 5 degrees.
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1: Good morning. The legislature has voted unanimously to hold public hearings on failures in the child protection system. The vote came after the province's child and youth advocate released a report on a teen who died of an overdose. The report says the teen was periodically homeless and his file was referred to social workers 15 times but screened out each time. A referral to rehab was lost for 2 months. The advocate says the system needs fundamental change and that social workers feel they owe compliance more than compassion. The social development minister says she accepts all of the advocate's recommendations. A busy street in Sussex will be closed today for urgent railway repairs. Union Street will be shut down at the crossing between Court Street and Park Street until 4 p.m. CN Rail says the works needed to maintain safe conditions for both rail and road users. A signed detour will direct drivers to the Main Street crossing. Flaggers will be on site, and officials are asking people to avoid the area if possible. There are some very bad drugs on the streets of Greater Moncton, which may show up elsewhere. There was a spike in overdoses over the weekend reported by emergency responders and harm reduction workers. Moncton Fire Chief Conrad Landry says his people alone responded to 52 calls for ODs from around noon Friday to noon yesterday. Told CBC, normally they get maybe 4 or 5 overdose calls a day. Ambulance NB says they got 65 calls in Moncton Dieppe and Riverview. Joshua Gogan, the frontline supervisor for the Harm Reduction Group Ensemble, says they also responded to a lot of ODs. It's too early to confirm it, but Gogan believes the massive increase could be because of the presence of methamphetamine, a veterinary tranquilizer increasingly being detected alongside fentanyl across the country. In sports, the Stanley Cup Final gets underway tonight with the Hurricanes hosting the Golden Knights. The Jays, Red Sox, and Yankees all had yesterday off. Canada beat Uzbekistan 2-0 yesterday in Edmonton, one of Canada's last tune-up matches before the World Cup begins next week. They'll play Ireland in another friendly in Montreal on Friday. Now you're up to date. I'm Daryl Good.
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3: Good morning and today. Today, a mix of sun and cloud with a chance of showers this afternoon, risk of thunder showers and a high of 20 today. Tonight, partly cloudy with a chance of showers early in the evening, risk of thunder showers, a low of 7. Tomorrow, sunny, a high of 25. It's 6:31 in Sussex. It is 5 degrees.
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Man, I need Olivia Dean on 92.9 CJCW 635 in Sussex. And thanks for joining us today for the Get Up and Go Morning Show. We had the Rotary Club of Sussex trip draw yesterday. Winner of first prize, a travel certificate worth $3,200 towards any trip or $2,500 cash, went to Linda Minton and Colleen Pierce. Dr. Renee Hache won a second prize, $500. Jonathan Moffitt won a third prize of $200. Fourth prize, $150, went to George and Josie McPhee. And fifth prize of $100 cash went to Janet Robinson. Congratulations to all the winners of the Rotary Club of Sussex Trip Draw. It'll be you and me with Cameron Whitecomb.

0: Cameron Whitcomb, you and me on 92.9 CJCW. Hope you're having a great day today in Sussex. And thanks for joining us today for the Get Up and Go Morning Show. And I had a little bit of a discussion yesterday. You know how things get heated sometimes on online when you're discussing things with people. And I was wondering. So I have a scenario for you. You go. And you get fast food. Say, you went and got fast food. You asked your partner, they said they didn't want any, and then you bring it home, and it turns out after they smelled it, they did want some. They want to share your meal. Do you share? Do you go back and get more? What is your, how do you react to that? Let us know on our Facebook page. I'm going to be asking you that there on 92.9 CJCW on Facebook. Going to have more of your favorite music coming up. Girls Like You, Sophia Camara on the way next.
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And we have our listener web poll for yesterday. What's your level of concern about hantavirus and Ebola? With 42% of voters saying they're not concerned whatsoever, 42% also saying they're somewhat concerned, and 14% saying they're very concerned. It's 6:48 in Sussex. Gonna have Mary You, Bruno Mars.

0: Bruno Mars and Marry You on 92.9 CJCW 652 in Sussex. We have a chance of some thunder showers today. There is also a road closure today in Sussex. And my computer's acting funny. It won't tell me where it was. Just one sec. There's a road closure today in Sussex at the Union Street Railway crossing for railway repairs. It's going to be happening today from 7 a.m. until 4 p.m., so you're going to have to take a detour that way. More of your favorite music coming up for you on 92.9 CJCW. 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

0: Olivia Rodrigo, drop dead on 92.9 CJCW. It is 7:10 in Sussex. 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Looking at like a chance of some thunder showers today in Sussex. A mix of sun and cloud, chance of showers this afternoon, risk of thunder showers this afternoon, and a high of 20. So it's going to be a nice day, and possibly a little rainy. Going to have up a light Taylor Swift for you here on 92.9 CJCW.
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0: 92.9 CJCW. That is Runaround with Adam Rodway. Hope you're having a great day today in Sussex. So the Union Street crossing of the railway tracks has got to be closed today due to some urgent repairs happening today, right now, 7 a.m. until... going to be closed until 4 p.m. That is an estimated closing time. It is subject to change. So you will not be able to cross down on Union Street, which is down by the Co-op Farm Store. That side of town, you can still cross on Main Street, and you can cross up here by the radio station. But right now, you cannot cross the tracks down by Union Street. They are closed for repairs. Got to have your weather report coming up, and then American Girls with Harry Styles.
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4: Good morning. The legislature has voted unanimously to hold public hearings on failures in the child protection system. The vote came after the province's child and youth advocate released a report on a teen who died of an overdose. The report says the teen was periodically homeless and his file was referred to social workers 15 times but screened out each time. A referral to rehab was lost for 2 months. The advocate says the system needs fundamental change and that social workers feel they owe compliance more than compassion. The social development minister says she accepts all of the advocate's recommendations. A busy street in Sussex will be closed today for urgent railway repairs. Union Street will be shut down at the crossing between Court Street and Park Street until 4 p.m. CN Rail says the works needed to maintain safe conditions for both rail and road users. A signed detour will direct drivers to the Main Street crossing. Flaggers will be on site, and officials are asking people to avoid the area if possible. There are some very bad drugs on the streets of Greater Moncton, which may show up elsewhere. There was a spike in overdoses over the weekend reported by emergency responders and harm reduction workers. Moncton Fire Chief Conrad Landry says his people alone responded to 52 calls for ODs from around noon Friday to noon yesterday. Told CBC, normally they get maybe 4 or 5 overdose calls a day. Ambulance NB says they got 65 calls in Moncton Dieppe and Riverview. Joshua Gogan, the frontline supervisor for the Harm Reduction Group Ensemble, says they also responded to a lot of ODs. It's too early to confirm it, but Gogan believes the massive increase could be because of the presence of metatomidine, a veterinary tranquilizer increasingly being detected alongside fentanyl across the country. In sports, the Stanley Cup Final gets underway tonight with the Hurricanes hosting the Golden Knights. The Jays, Red Sox, and Yankees all had yesterday off. Canada beat Uzbekistan 2-0 yesterday in Edmonton, one of Canada's last tune-up matches before the World Cup begins next week. They'll play Ireland in another friendly in Montreal on Friday. Now you're up to date. I'm Daryl Good.
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8: Good morning, and today a mix of sun and cloud with a chance of showers this afternoon, risk of thunder showers, and a high of 20 today. Tonight, partly cloudy with a chance of showers early this evening, risk of thunder showers, a low of 7. Tomorrow, mainly sunny, a high of 25. It's 7:33 in Sussex. It is 7 degrees.
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0: I got you, Devin Cole, 92.9 CJCW. We did the Rotary Club of Sussex trip draw yesterday. Linda Minton and Colleen Piers won first prize of $3,200 towards any trip or $2,500 cash. Second prize, $500, went to Dr. Renee Hash. Third prize of $200 went to Jonathan Moffitt. Fourth prize, $150, went to George and Josie McPhee. And fifth prize of $100 cash went to Janet Robinson. Congratulations to all the winners. All the winners except for first prize. Linda Minton and Colleen Pierce, they're not going to go back in the drum because they did win the big prize. Everybody else is going to go back in the drum for next month's draw. More of your favorite music coming up for you. We're going to have Mr. Know-It-All with Teddy Swims.
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Mr. Know-It-All with Teddy Swims on 92.9 CJCW. I like songs that start with M sounds because I can go Mr. like that. Hope you're having a great day today in Sussex. Thanks for joining us for the Get Up and Go Morning Show here on 92.9 CJCW. A friendly reminder that the crossing on Union Street, the train track crossing, is closed on Union Street down by the co-op. You will have to go across the Main Street tracks or across right here up by the radio station. 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Let us know on cjcw.ca. We are going to have That's So True, Gracie Abrams. Then we're going to have your birthday bash.

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0: 92.9 CJCW satellite weather today. Today, a mix of sun and cloud with a high of 20 today. Chance of showers and thunder showers this afternoon. Tonight, partly cloudy with a chance of showers early this evening. Risk of thunder showers, a low of 7. Tomorrow, sunny, a high of 25. It's 7:49 in Sussex. It is 7 degrees.
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3: Good morning. The Holt government has released new 12-year education plans for both the Anglophone and Francophone sectors. The Anglophone plan focuses on literacy, numeracy, well-being, and belonging. The Francophone plan focuses on literacy, numeracy, and identity building from birth to grade 12. Both plans include 3-year action cycles with annual targets. Premier Susan Holt says the plans reflect a population that has changed since the last ones were implemented in 2016. The government's invested $2.2 billion in education this year, including funding for 210 new educational assistants and school breakfast and lunch programs. A parents' group applauding the new Anglophone plan. Parents for Bilingual Education in New Brunswick says it helped shape the French second language components of the plan called Strong Basics, Bright Futures. The group's president says seeing the community's voice reflected in a document that'll guide French second language education for the next 12 years is deeply meaningful. The parents' group says it'll continue working with the department to monitor outcomes. Many New Brunswick graduates are deciding whether to stay in the province or leave for better job opportunities elsewhere, going down the road. A recent report found Atlantic Canada lost nearly 12% of its population aged 15 to 39 to out-migration before the pandemic. An economics professor says New Brunswick has seen no growth in private sector jobs for over a decade. Young people are being priced out of home ownership. One student says she would stay if there were more opportunities in her field. Business leaders argue jobs do exist in logistics, energy, and technology. A new report from Food Banks Canada is calling for major reforms to employment insurance. It says the program was built for a post-war economy and no longer works for part-time, temporary, or contract workers. The report recommends a uniform national eligibility threshold of 420 hours and minimum weekly benefit of at least $450. It also urges the government to double the Canada Workers' Benefit and simplify access to the disability tax credit. The report says nearly 1 in 5 food bank clients are employed, proving a job no longer protects against food insecurity. In sports, the Golden Knights are in Carolina tonight to open the Stanley Cup Final. The Jays, Red Sox, and Yankees were all idle yesterday. Now you're up to date. I'm Daryl Good.
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6: Good morning, and today, a mix of sun and cloud with a chance of showers this afternoon. Risk of thunder showers this afternoon. A high of 20 today. Tonight, partly cloudy with a chance of showers. Early this evening, risk of thunder showers, a low of 7. Tomorrow, sunny, a high of 25. It's 8:03 in Sussex. It is 9 degrees.
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1: 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Today is Tuesday, June the 2nd. I'm Corey Porter. Today is also June the 2nd. Sussex was incorporated in June the 2nd of 1904, meaning that today our little town is 122 years old. So we're going to do some whack facts for you about the town of Sussex coming up here in just a few minutes right here on the Get Up and Go Morning Show on 92.9 CJCW. 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Going to have Daisies with Justin Bieber. Going to have The Weeknd and more all for you right here in Sussex.
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It is 8:13 in Sussex. Friendly reminder that you cannot cross the tracks on Union Street. The tracks are right now closed for urgent repairs. You can still cross up here by the radio station or, of course, on Main Street. Be careful on the roads today. More of your favorite music coming up for you. It's going to be Dancing in the Flames, The Weeknd.

0: Dancing in the Flames of the Weekend on 92.9 CJCW, and it is 8:17 in Sussex. It is the 122nd anniversary of Sussex having been incorporated. Sussex known for a major dairy producing area and is home to Atlantic Canada's largest hot air balloon festival. In 2003, Sussex merged with Sussex Corner, bringing the combined population to roughly 5,900 people. The town grew after the railway arrived in 1857, was officially incorporated in 1904. Early settlers included loyalists from the American Revolution and Irish immigrants during the Great Famine. Sussex became an incorporated transportation hub due to the Trans-Canada Highway and its location between New Brunswick's largest cities. That is pretty convenient. You pretty much drive the same amount of time to get to either Moncton or St. John. I'm going to tell you, I really like being able to do that. Get up your weather report coming up, and going to have Madonna, Sabrina Carpenter, Bring Your Love on 92.9 CJCW.
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1: Good morning. The legislature has voted unanimously to hold public hearings on failures in the child protection system. The vote came after the province's child and youth advocate released a report on a teen who died of an overdose. The report says the teen was periodically homeless, and his file was referred to social workers 15 times, but screened out each time. A referral to rehab was lost for 2 months. The advocate says the system needs fundamental change and that social workers feel they owe compliance more than compassion. The social development minister says she accepts all of the advocate's recommendations. A busy street in Sussex will be closed today for urgent railway repairs. Union Street will be shut down at the crossing between Court Street and Park Street until 4 p.m. CN Rail says the works needed to maintain safe conditions for both rail and road users. A signed detour will direct drivers to the Main Street crossing. Flaggers will be on site, and officials are asking people to avoid the area if possible. There are some very bad drugs on the streets of Greater Moncton, which may show up elsewhere. There was a spike in overdoses over the weekend reported by emergency responders and harm reduction workers. Moncton Fire Chief Conrad Landry says his people alone responded to 52 calls for ODs from around noon Friday to noon yesterday. Told CBC normally they get maybe 4 or 5 overdose calls a day. Ambulance NB says they got 65 calls in Moncton Dieppe and Riverview. Joshua Gogan, the frontline supervisor for the Harm Reduction Group Ensemble, says they also responded to a lot of ODs. It's too early to confirm it, but Gogan believes the massive increase could be because of the presence of methamphetamine, a veterinary tranquilizer increasingly being detected alongside fentanyl across the country. In sports, the Stanley Cup Final gets underway tonight with the Hurricanes hosting the Golden Knights. The Jays, Red Sox, and Yankees all had yesterday off. Canada beat Uzbekistan 2-0 yesterday in Edmonton, one of Canada's last tune-up matches before the World Cup begins next week. They'll play Ireland in another friendly in Montreal on Friday. Now you're up to date. I'm Daryl Good.
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6: Good morning, and today, a mix of sun and cloud with a chance of showers this afternoon, risk of thunder showers, a high of 20 today. Tonight, partly cloudy with a chance of showers early this evening, risk of thunder showers, and a low of 7. Tomorrow, sunny, a high of 25. It's 8:33 right now in Sussex. It is 9 degrees.
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Fever Dream, Alex Warren on 92.9 CJCW. Today is Sussex's official 122nd birthday. The town started growing a little bit in 1857 when the railway arrived, was officially incorporated in 1904. Sussex is 122 years since 1904 today. Gonna have Homesick, Jamie Fine, 92.9 CJCW. I'm just

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1: 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Gonna have Taylor Swift and I Knew You Were Trouble coming up for you in just a moment. Hope you're having a great day today in Sussex. Friendly reminder, you cannot cross the tracks down by the co-op farm store. The Union Street Railway crossing is closed right now for work happening on the tracks. You have to cross on either Main Street or up here by the radio station. 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
0: 92.9 CJCW satellite weather today. Today, a mix of sun and cloud with a chance of showers this afternoon with a risk of thunder showers this afternoon and a high of 20. Tonight, partly cloudy with a chance of showers early this evening, risk of thunder showers, a low of 7. Tomorrow, sunny and a high of 25 tomorrow.
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It's just after 9 o'clock today, Tuesday, June the 2nd. I'm Corey Porter. You have Stompa, Serena Ryder.

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Refuge is having a pulled pork supper Sunday, June the 7th at the Sussex Legion. 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More of your favorite music coming up. 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

0: One in a million down with Webster, 92.9 CJCW. We're looking at a chance of some thunder showers this afternoon with the cloud cover. I can believe it. So be prepared for that coming up this afternoon. We are in a chance of some thunder showers tonight and or this afternoon and tonight. Your weather report coming up, and then Olivia Rodrigo with Good For You.
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0: 92.9 CJCW satellite weather today. Today, a mix of sun and cloud with a chance of showers this afternoon with a risk of thunder showers this afternoon and a high of 20. Tonight, partly cloudy with a chance of showers early this evening, risk of thunder showers, a low of 7. Tomorrow, sunny and a high of 25 tomorrow.
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0: Adore You, Harry Styles on 92.9 CJCW. It's just after 10 o'clock today, Tuesday, June the 2nd. I'm Corey Porter. Gonna have here Alicia Cara.
1: I guess for now you've got the last laugh.

I just might. Bruno Mars, 92.9 CJCW. Hope you're having a great day today in Sussex. It is the 122nd anniversary of Sussex being incorporated as a town in Canada. And I've just friends, Virginia Vegas, 92.9 CJCW.

0: UConn, Justin Bieber, 92.9 CJCW. Going to have Teenage Dream coming up for you in just a moment. Looking at a chance of some thunder showers today. And supposed to be really nice the rest of the week, too. Looking at a lot of sunshine or mixes of sun and cloud. Almost up to 30 on Thursday and Friday. So going to be really warm. So make sure you're staying nice and hydrated for me, eh? More of your favorite music coming up. Going to have Teenage Dream. Katy Perry on the way next on 92.9 CJCW.
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0: Hey, I'm me, Frank Walker, 92.9 CJCW. Hope you're having a great day today in Sussex. The good folks at Refuge are going to be having a pulled pork supper on Sunday, June the 7th. 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
0: 92.9 CJCW satellite weather today. Today, a mix of sun and cloud with a chance of showers this afternoon with a risk of thunder showers this afternoon and a high of 20. Tonight, partly cloudy with a chance of showers early this evening, risk of thunder showers, a low of 7. Tomorrow, sunny and a high of 25 tomorrow.
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Somebody I used to know, Goat Yay, 92.9 CJCW, just after 11 o'clock today, Tuesday, June the 2nd. I'm Corey Porter. Gonna have Ray, Where Is My Husband?

Earned it the weekend, 92.9 CJCW. Hope you're having a great day today in Sussex. Today is Sussex's 122nd anniversary of being officially incorporated as a town. The town started to grow in 1857 when the railway came through and was officially incorporated in 1904. Right now, it'll be drop dead. Olivia Rodrigo, 92.9 CJCW.

0: I've got. 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You're going to have Sean Hook, Sound of Your Heart, coming up for you in just a moment. I hope you're having a great day today in Sussex. Friendly reminder, you cannot cross the tracks down by the co-op. You have to cross either on Main Street or up here by the radio station. The one on Union Street is currently closed for some work going on down there. 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
0: 92.9 CJCW satellite weather today. Today, a mix of sun and cloud with a chance of showers this afternoon with a risk of thunder showers this afternoon and a high of 20. Tonight, partly cloudy with a chance of showers early this evening, risk of thunder showers, a low of 7. Tomorrow, sunny and a high of 25 tomorrow.
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And we have the winners of the Rotary Club of Sussex trip draw. Linda Mitten, Colleen Pierce won first prize of $3,200 towards any trip, $2,500 cash. Dr. Renee Hache won second prize of $500. Third prize, $200, went to Jonathan Moffitt. Fourth prize, $150, went to George and Josie McPhee. And fifth prize of $100 cash went to Janet Robinson. Congratulations to all of our winners. The winners of the grand prize of $3,200 towards any trip, $2,500 cash. Again, Linda Mitten, Colleen Pierce will not go back in the drum. Everybody else will go in for next month's draw. Right now, One Dance Drake, WizKid and Kyla, 92.9 CJCW.

Die With A Smile, Lady Gaga, Bruno Mars, 92.9 CJCW. It's Quitter, Cameron Whitcomb. I got to get out of here for today, but you're Back in the Day replay coming up at 12 o'clock right here on 92.9 CJCW. See you tomorrow.

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1: 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And rewind the tape a little. 5, 4, 3, 2, 1.
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1: There's J-Lo, Turn It Up, Turn It On with Play, part of your Back in the Day replay. What's up? It's Josh, the birthday girl. Well, she celebrated her birthday yesterday. Alanis Morissette, here's Ironic, part of your Back in the Day replay.
0: Hey, yeah, yeah.
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0: Hey, it's Josh with your Back in the Day replay. On this day in 1987, Whitney Houston released her second studio album, Whitney, through Arista Records. Now, the album became a chart topper in a dozen countries worldwide and features four number one hits. We've got more with your Back in the Day replay coming up.
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5: 92.9 CJCW satellite weather today. Today, a mix of sun and cloud with a chance of showers this afternoon with a risk of thunder showers this afternoon and a high of 20. Tonight, partly cloudy with a chance of showers early this evening, risk of thunder showers, a low of 7. Tomorrow, sunny and a high of 25 tomorrow.
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0: 92.9 FM, CJCW, and good afternoon. I'm Julia Kilbride with you. We are looking at pretty decent weather today, although we could see a shower or thunder shower over the next few hours. So keep that in mind. This evening should be lovely, though, and then the next few days, sunny and hot. Yeah, it's finally going to feel like June and the weather we were missing all May. That's on the way. We'll hear from Sabrina Carpenter coming up and Olivia Dean. David Guetta's next.
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0: 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That was Sabrina Carpenter, who's been granted a temporary restraining order after a man repeatedly tried to break into her L.A. home over 3 days last week. Court documents say that he breached her security fence, grabbed her front door handle, rang her doorbell numerous times, and even struck a guard before being arrested. Police say he then returned twice more, prompting the emergency order. The man will appear in court later in June. We've got great tunes coming up from Avril Lavigne. We'll hear Mike DeMiro.
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5: 92.9 CJCW satellite weather today. Today, a mix of sun and cloud with a chance of showers this afternoon with a risk of thunder showers this afternoon and a high of 20. Tonight, partly cloudy with a chance of showers early this evening, risk of thunder showers, a low of 7. Tomorrow, sunny and a high of 25 tomorrow.
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0: 92.9 FM, CJCW, and good afternoon. We've got lots of great upcoming events to look forward to. You can check out our events page for some fun ideas. The HRAA Family Fishing Derby is coming up this weekend. That's going to be a lot of fun. Saturday and Sunday, and Friday too. They've got the Angler Social to kick it off, and there you'll be able to pick up your regulation ruler and size up the competition. The Derby itself goes Saturday and Sunday, and no fishing license required. For details on this year's event, go online to the events page at cjcw.ca. Ahead, we'll hear Martin Garrix and Lady Gaga.
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2: 92.9 CJCW satellite weather today. Today, a mix of sun and cloud with a chance of showers this afternoon with a risk of thunder showers this afternoon and a high of 20. Tonight, partly cloudy with a chance of showers early this evening, risk of thunder showers, a low of 7. Tomorrow, sunny and a high of 25 tomorrow.
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0: 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Here's Lisa.
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1: You know I came in for the cake. Looking the money ain't the only thing I chase down. She ain't see the stars in the race. So now she got in them.

0: 92.9 FM, CJCW, and good afternoon. Julia here. Hi, this weekend, Ellen's tour to Sussex will happen Saturday between 8 and 3. This event, inspired by the late Ellen Waters, a competitive cyclist who tragically lost her life 10 years ago after being struck by a car during a training run near Sussex. This event will offer a range of routes designed to suit various levels of skill. Participants can choose from 4 looping distances through the picturesque countryside, including 25K, 50, 80, and 100 kilometers, or just join in for the celebration, which is an event in and of itself. They're going to have lots of fun, music, and bursary presentations, and more. For details on the event, you can check out Ellen's Tour to Sussex on Facebook. They've got an event created there where you can get a link to register. On the way, we're going to hear from Billie Eilish and Shaboozy.
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0: 92.9 FM, CJCW, and good afternoon. Coming up this weekend, Sussex Theatre Collective is hosting another Rethread Thrift Market that will go Friday and Saturday. You're invited out to St. Paul's United Church on Morrison Avenue Friday between 4 and 8 and Saturday from 8 until noon. 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And all proceeds will help support the Sussex Theatre Collective's productions, youth programming, workshops, scholarships, and other community arts initiatives. We're going to hear from Pink Panthers coming up and Sean Desmond.
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5: 92.9 CJCW satellite weather today. Today, a mix of sun and cloud with a chance of showers this afternoon with a risk of thunder showers this afternoon and a high of 20. Tonight, partly cloudy with a chance of showers early this evening, risk of thunder showers, a low of 7. Tomorrow, sunny and a high of 25 tomorrow.
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92.9 FM, CJCW, and good afternoon. Julia here with you. 17 degrees this hour, and we could see showers or thunder showers this evening, tomorrow, and right through the rest of the week. Lots of sunshine, and right through the long range, temperatures at least 20 or warmer. Tomorrow's going to be one of those warmer days. We'll find out more about your forecast coming up. We've got Elton John and newlywed Dua Lipa. She just got married at a very intimate ceremony, a small one in London over the weekend. We'll hear from them. We've got Post Malone next.

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0: 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I noticed on the town website they're getting ready for their seasonal entertainment at the amphitheater. Open mic nights will start this month. June 22nd will be the first open mic night from 7 to 8:30 at the Sussex Rotary Amphitheater. So that's going to be a lot of fun. You're invited to go on down and sing it, strum it, speak it, share it. Monday night's open mic. 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
2: 92.9 CJCW satellite weather today. Today, a mix of sun and cloud with a chance of showers this afternoon with a risk of thunder showers this afternoon and a high of 20. Tonight, partly cloudy with a chance of showers early this evening, risk of thunder showers, a low of 7. Tomorrow, sunny and a high of 25 tomorrow.
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Want to say hi to our friends over Piccadilly Way. Thanks for tuning in. Here's Madonna with Sabrina.

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4: Well, good afternoon. 28-year-old woman is facing manslaughter charges in the death of a man in Petit Rocher. Belle Bay police say Alicia Legacy has been charged with manslaughter, aggravated assault, and breach of probation. Police had responded to a medical call at a home on May 8th and found 50-year-old Serge Savoy with serious abdominal injuries. He was taken to hospital where he died May 22nd. An autopsy determined his death was a homicide. Legacy was arrested Saturday and appeared in Bathurst Provincial Court yesterday by video. She's been remanded in custody and will be back in court next Monday with the investigation ongoing. 69-year-old man has been arrested after allegedly confining a woman in a vehicle and fleeing from Fredericton police. Officers received a report yesterday shortly after 6 in the evening that a woman was being held against her will by an armed person. Police found the vehicle, which then fled towards Noonan before stopping on an ATV trail. The woman was located safely. The man fled on foot into the woods. The emergency response team, K-9 unit, and the RCMP helped search the area. The man was arrested around 11 last night. Police say the suspect and the victim knew each other. No weapon was involved. The man has been released and is due in court August the 10th. An arborist has died after being electrocuted on the job in MacTuquac. WorkSafe NB says the worker was climbing a utility pole when the incident happened last Wednesday. The arborist was with Heartwood Tree Care. NB Power says the worker came into contact with energized equipment and was found deceased. The utility says the worker was not employed or contracted by NB Power. The RCMP is now investigating, and NB Power is reminding the public to stay clear of power lines and substations. WorkSafe NB says no further details can be released at this time. Cleanup continues nearly 2 months after a major fuel spill in southern New Brunswick. A B-train tanker rolled over on Route 1 in Nawagawak on April 8th, spilling more than 36,000 liters of fuel. One lane of the eastbound side of the highway remained closed. Thousands of metric tons of soil have been removed, along with several trees. The company responsible hired Pario Engineering to lead the remediation work. The Hammond River Angling Association has been testing the nearby watershed. Ecological technician Sam Bohan tells CTV petroleum concentrations in surface water have been below detectable levels so far. He says the association will continue to monitor the area after heavy rainfall. New Brunswick's Auditor General has released his latest report and is raising concerns about risk, oversight, and student literacy. Paul Martin says NB Power failed to properly manage risks before committing to a major renewable energy project. The utility moved ahead with a 25-year agreement before fully analyzing alternatives or securing regulatory approval. Martin also found the tourism department has weak oversight of its grant programs. He says some grants were paid without proper documentation, and more than half of reviewed projects lacked formal agreements. On education, Martin says persistent gaps in student literacy remain a serious concern. He found no provincial literacy targets were met during the audit period. Martin recommends stronger monitoring and faster intervention for struggling students. A push to ban energy drinks for young people in Quebec is gaining traction here in New Brunswick. One pharmacy chain has already pulled the beverages from its shelves. Familiprix has removed energy drinks from all 455 of its locations, including 9 in New Brunswick. That move follows a recommendation from the Quebec Order of Pharmacists after a 15-year-old boy died following a Red Bull while on ADHD medication. The New Brunswick College of Pharmacists supports the recommendation, according to CBC. Health officials in this province say they're monitoring the research. A 3-year-old Quebec girl has died after a bouncy castle she and others were on was lifted into the air by strong winds. That incident happened Sunday afternoon at a church event in the Montreal suburb of LaSalle. Winds reaching 50 kilometers per hour reportedly blew the bouncy castle several meters into the air. 11 people, including 4 children, were injured. Quebec's coroner's office confirming this morning that one of those injured, a 3-year-old girl, has since passed away in hospital. Canada Post workers have overwhelmingly approved a new five-year contract, ending more than 2 years of labor unrest. The Canadian Union of Postal Workers says more than 4 in 5 members voted in favor. The deal includes wage increases of nearly 10% over the first 2 years, followed by inflation protection in the final 3 years. The contract also brings enhanced benefits and a new weekend parcel delivery model. Both sides say the agreement provides stability for the struggling Crown Corporation, which has faced massive financial losses and declining mail volumes. The deals are expected to be signed soon and run until the end of January of 2029. In sports, the Stanley Cup Final getting underway tonight. The Golden Knights are playing the Hurricanes in Carolina. On the diamonds, the Blue Jays are opening a series in Atlanta against the Braves. The Red Sox host the Orioles in Boston, and the Yankees take on Cleveland. Now you're up to date. I'm Sheldon McLeod.
5: 92.9 CJCW Satellite Weather today. Today, a mix of sun and cloud with a chance of showers this afternoon with a risk of thunder showers this afternoon and a high of 20. Tonight, partly cloudy with a chance of showers early this evening, risk of thunder showers, a low of 7. Tomorrow, sunny and a high of 25 tomorrow.
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1: Only need me when it's sundown. But I've been living uptown lately. Hit me with the round around. But I don't wanna run for you.

0: 92.9 FM, CJCW. That was Zara Larson on the Drive at 5. I'm Julia Kilbride with you, and good evening. Zara is appearing on the cover of Vogue Singapore's June issue this year. Her photo shoot's pretty cool. It's basically futuristic pop girl fashion. So lots of metallics, sculptural dresses, neon lighting, and really cool icy glam sort of looks. So you can see those photos online now. We've got great tunes coming up where we'll hear from Rosé with Bruno Mars and Tate McRae.
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0: 92.9 FM, CJCW, and good evening. Coming up, we can look forward to the Sussex Fish and Game Annual Fishing Derby. The Sussex Fish and Game Association's annual Cassidy Lake Fishing Derby happens this Saturday during New Brunswick Fishing Days. It's going to be a lot of fun. It starts at 7, goes until noon. A full bacon and egg breakfast will be served until 11, and there's prizes for the longest fish and a door prize to be won, and all kids who attend will get a prize as well. For more details, they do have an event created on Facebook. You're looking for the 2026 Cassidy Lake Fishing Derby. On the way, we'll hear French Montana and Louis Fonsi.
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6: 92.9 CJCW satellite weather today. Today, a mix of sun and cloud with a chance of showers this afternoon, with a risk of thunder showers this afternoon, and a high of 20. Tonight, partly cloudy with a chance of showers early this evening, risk of thunder showers, a low of 7. Tomorrow, sunny and a high of 25 tomorrow.
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1: Me not working hard. Yeah, right. Picture that with a Kodak. Or better yet, go to Times Square, take a picture of me with a Kodak. 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I just want y'all to know that. And tonight, let's enjoy life.

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Here's Olivia Rodrigo from her new album coming out next week, June 12th. We can expect that one. 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

0: 92.9 FM, CJCW, and good afternoon. We're pretty much just going to see some cloud overnight tonight, and then tomorrow, wow, it's going to be beautiful. Yeah, the next couple of days look really great, actually. If you've got the next couple of days off, you've got a couple of winners for getting outside to enjoy the weather. It's going to be, well, it's going to be proper hot. Yeah, 25 tomorrow, 29 on Thursday. We've got great tunes coming up. We're going to hear from Lil Nas X and Gracie Abrams.
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5: 92.9 CJCW satellite weather today. Today, a mix of sun and cloud with a chance of showers this afternoon with a risk of thunder showers this afternoon and a high of 20. Tonight, partly cloudy with a chance of showers early this evening, risk of thunder showers, a low of 7. Tomorrow, sunny and a high of 25 tomorrow.
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It's Crosswinds Radio Bingo. If you're playing tonight, good luck. I hope you win the big jackpots. We've got music ahead of that from Sophia Camara. Here's Olivia Dean.

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1: Good evening and welcome back to another exciting night of Crosswinds Radio Bingo tonight, Tuesday, June the 2nd. We'd like to thank you for tuning in to CJCW 92.9 FM and helping support a great organization in your community. Please be aware there can be quite the delay when playing over the internet and via streaming devices. This may result in players missing out on prizes as we may have already moved on to the next game. Our jackpot prize of $250 must be won in 59 numbers or less. The Looney Jar is worth $1,679 this week. A reminder that prize checks for tonight will be ready for pickup at Crosswinds 100 Leonard Drive after noon hour on Friday. The serial number for the cards we're playing tonight is 6785869. We're going to fire up the bingo machine, find out what tonight's Looney Jar number is going to be. And tonight's Looney Jar number under the 063. Is tonight's Looney Jar number 063. If you win on 063, you will win the $1,679 in the Looney Jar. A reminder that if you win on the Looney Jar number, you must call before the next number is called or it cannot be awarded. The number to call is 506-432-5900. If you have a possible bingo, the ladies will ask for the number in your free box to verify the win. If there is no answer, there may be more than one winner. Just stay on the line until we can answer your call. After the game is closed, we will not accept or verify any more winners. With all that out of the way, we're going to get started now. Game number one, the blue card. Looking for two lines or one line and four corners on your blue card to win $50 on Crosswinds Radio Bingo. Starting you off on your blue card, under the 071, 071 on your blue card. Under the 071, 71, 071. 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Under the N39, 39, N39. Under the N39, 39, N39. Under the 065. 65065. Under the 065. 65065. Under the 065. 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If you're just joining us, we're on game number one, the blue card on Crosswinds Radio Bingo. 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Under the G52. 52G52. Under the G52. 52G52. Under the G52. Under the I20. 20I20. Under the I20. 20I20. Under the I-20, under the G-58, 58G-58. Under the G-58, 58G-58. Under the G-58, under the N-41, 41N-41. Under the N-41, 41N-41. Under the N41, under the I-16, 16I-16. Under the I-16, 16I-16. Under the I-16, still under the I-21, 21I-21. on the I-21. To one I-21. Under the I-21, under the G-48, 48 G-48, under the G-48, 48 G-48, we are on game number one, the blue card on Crosswinds Radio Bingo, looking for two lines or one line and four corners on your blue card to win $50. Under the G-48, under the O-61, 6-1 O-61. 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Under the O-61, under the G-57, 5-7 G-57. Under the G-57, 5-7 G-57. Under the G-57, under the B-12. 1-2, B-12. Under the B-12. 1-2, B-12. Under the B-12. Under the N-31. 3-1, N-31. Under the N-31. 3-1, N-31. Under the N-31, under the B-4, B-4. Under the B-4, B-4. Under the B-4, under the I-26, 2-6, I-26. Under the I-26, 2-6, I-26. We're on game number one, the blue card on Crosswinds Radio Bingo, looking for two lines, one line, and four corners on your blue card to win $50. Under the I-26, under the O-72, 7-2, O-72. Under the O-72, 7-2, O-72. Under the O-72, and remember that number to call if you think you have bingo is 506-432-5900. Under the G-60, 6-0 G-60. Under the G-60, 6-0 G-60. Under the G-60, 6-0 G-60. Under the O-75, 7-5 O-75. Under the O-75, 7-5 O-75. Under the O-75, under the N-33, 33 N-33. Under the N-33, 33 N-33. Under the N-33, under the O-73, 73 O-73. Under the O-73, 73 O-73. Under the O-73, under the B-5, B-5. Under the B-5, B-5. Under the B-5, B-5. 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And it looks like we might have a winner on game number one, the blue card. 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Congratulations, Michelle Brooks picked up her ticket at Starlight Video. Michelle's just won $50 on the blue card, and with that, game number one is now closed. Moving on to game number two, the orange card. Looking for the X through the middle of your card to win $50. Game number two, the orange card, starting right now on Crosswinds Radio Bingo.

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Looking for the X to the middle of your card to win $50. Going to start you off under the O, 68. 68, 068. Under the O, 68. 68, 068. Under the O, 68. Under the, not under the end. 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We're on game number two, the orange card, looking for the X through the middle of your card. Going to get started, going to continue on as soon as my bingo machine spits out something I can call. Going to start you off again, going to continue with under the G, 51. 51, G51. Under the G51. 51, G51. Under the G51. Under the O67. 67, O67. Under the O67. 67, O67. Under the O67. 67, O67. Still under the O61. 61, O61. Under the O61. 61, O61. Under the O61. Under the G49. 49, G49. Under the G49. 49, G49. Under the G49. Under the N36. 36, N36. Not supposed to call ins in this game, sorry. Under the O70. 70, O70. Under the O70. 70, O70. We are on game number two, the orange card on Crosswinds Radio Bingo. Looking for the X through the middle of your card to win $50. Under the O70. Under the G52. 52, G52. Under the G52. 52, G52. Under the G52. 52, G52. Under the I-28. 28, I-28. Under the I-28. 28, I-28. Under the I-28. Under the G46. 46, G46. Under the G46, 46, G46. Under the G46, under the O62. 62, O62. Under the O62. 62, O62. Under the O62. The Bingham machine really likes spitting out O tonight. Under the O74. 74, 074. Under the O74. 74, 074. Under the O74, under the G59. 59, G59. Under the G59. 59, G59. Under the G59, under the I-23. 23, I-23. Under the I-23. 23, I-23. Under the I-23, under the I-19. 19, I-19. Under the I-19. 19, I-19. Under the I-19. Under the I-20. 20, I-20. Under the I-20. 20, I-20. Under the I-20. Under the B-11. 11, B-11.
Under the B11. 1-1, B11. There is a very good chance I sneeze in the near future, just warning you. Under the B11. 1-1, B11. Under the B6. B6. Under the B6. B6. Under the B6. B6. Under the G47. 47, G47. Under the G47. 47, G47. Under the G47. Another O for you. Under the O66. 66, O66. Under the O66. 66, O66. Under the O66. Still under the O75. 75, 075. Under the O75. 75, 075. We're on game number two, the orange card on Crosswinds Radio Bingo. Looking for the X through the middle of your card to win $50. Under the O75. Under the G48. 48, G48. Under the G48. 48, G48. And remember, that number to call if you think you have bingo is 506-432-5900. Under the G48, 48, G48. Under the B9, B9. Under the B9, B9. Under the B9, B9. Under the I-25, 25, I-25. Under the I-25. 25, I-25. Under the I-25. Under the B-12. 1-2, B-12. Under the B-12. 1-2, B-12. Under the B-12. 1-2, B-12. Under the I-29. 29, I-29. Under the I-29. 29, I-29. Under the I-29. Under the B-8. B-8. Under the B-8. B-8. Under the B8, B8. Under the B7, B7. Under the B7, B7. Under the B7, B7. Under the O72. 72, O72. Under the O72. 72, 072. Under the O72. Under the I-30. 30, I-30. Under the I-30. 30, I-30. We are on game number two, the orange card on Crosswinds Radio Bingo. Looking for the X through the middle of your orange card to win $50. Under the I-30. Under the I-24. 24, I-24. Under the I-24. 24, I-24. Under the I-24. Under the O-69. 69, O-69. Under the O-69. 69, O-69. Under the O69, under the I-16. 16, I-16. Under the I-16. 16, I-16. Under the I-16, under the O-71. 71, O-71.
Under the O, 71. 7-1, O, 71. Under the O, 71. 7-1, O, 71. You can pick up cards for Crosswinds Radio Bingo at Tony's Corner Grocery, Sussex Corner, Crafters Vineyard, Main Street, Circle K, Main Street, Sussex, Millstream, Irving and Millstream, Starlight Video and Variety, Sussex, Valley View Sales, Midland, and Crosswinds Occupational Activity Center, 100 Leonard Drive. $7 per booklet, $1 going towards the Looney Jar. 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Congratulations, Judy Cogger picked up her ticket at Starlight Video. Judy has just won $50 on the orange card, and with that, game number two is now closed. Moving on to game number three, the green card, starting right now on Crosswinds Radio Bingo. 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Game number three, the green card. Looking for all the spaces around your free box to win $50. Going to start you off under the G51. 5-1 G51 on your green card. Under the G51. 5-1 G51. Under the G51. Under the G52. 5-2 G52. Under the G52. 5-2 G52. Under the G52. Under the N37. 37 N37. Under the N37. 37 N37. Under the N37. 37 N37. Under the G54. 5-4, G54. Under the G54. 5-4, G54. Under the G54. Under the N45. 4-5, N45. 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Under the G46. 4-6, G46. Under the G46. 4-6, G46. Under the G46. 4-6, G46. Under the G59. 5-9, G59. Under the G59. 5-9, G59. We are on game number three, the green card on Crosswinds Radio Bingo, looking for all the spaces around your free box to win $50. Under the G59, under the N42. 4-2, N42. Under the N42. 4-2, N42. Under the N42. 4-2, N42. Under the I-27. 2-7, I-27. Under the I-27. 2-7, I-27. Under the I-27. Under the I-20. 2-0, I-20. Under the I-20. 2-0, I-20. Under the I-20. 2-0, I-20. Under the N, 39. 39, N-39. Under the N-39. 39, N-39. Under the N-39. Under the I-28. 28, I-28.

Under the N, 43. Under the G, 49. 49, G, 49. Under the G, 49. 49, G, 49. Under the G, 49. Under the N, 38. 38, N, 38. Under the N, 38. 38, N, 38. Under the N, 38. 38, N, 38. Under the I, 17. 17, I, 17. Under the I, 17. 17, I, 17. We are on game number 3, the green card of Crosswinds Radio Bingo. Looking for all the spaces around your free box to win $50. Under the I, 17. 17, I, 17. Under the N, 40. 40, N, 40. And remember that number to call if you think you have bingo is 506-432-5900. Under the N, 40. 40, N, 40. Under the N, 40. Under the G, 53. 53, G, 53. Under the G, 53. 53, G, 53. Under the G, 53. 53, G, 53. Under the G, 56. 56, G, 56. Under the G, 56. 56, G, 56. Under the G, 56. 56, G, 56. Under the I, 26. 26, I, 26. Under the I, 26. 26, I, 26. Under the I, 26. 26, I, 26. Under the G, 60. 60, G, 60. Under the G, 60. 60, G, 60. Under the G, 60. 60, G, 60. You can pick up cards for Crosswinds Radio Bingo at Tony's Corner Grocery, Sussex Corner, Crafters Vineyard Main Street, Circle K Main Street, Sussex, Millstream Irving and Millstream, Starlight Video and Variety, Sussex, Valley View Sales Midland, and Crosswinds Occupational Activity Center, 100 Leonard Drive. $7 per booklet, $1 going towards the Looney Jar. Like us on Facebook by searching Crosswinds Radio Bingo to find game and prize information. We are right now on game number 3, the green card. Looks like we might have a winner on the green card. And if we do, we're going to be moving on to game number 4, the yellow card. Looking for two lines or one line or four corners on your yellow card to win $50. Coming up in just a moment right here on Crosswinds Radio Bingo. And congratulations, Vanessa Kilpatrick picked up her ticket at Tony's Corner Grocery. Vanessa has just won $50 on the green card. And with that, game number 3 is now closed. Game number 4, the yellow card, coming up right now on Crosswinds Radio Bingo. CJCW, thank you for tuning in to Crosswinds Radio Bingo. We are on game number 4, the yellow card. Looking for two lines, one line, and four corners on your yellow card to win $50. Going to start you off under the G, 53. 53, G, 53. Under the G, 53. 53, G, 53. Under the G, 53. 53, G, 53. Under the G, 52. 52, G, 52. Under the G, 52. 52, G, 52. Under the G, 52. 52, G, 52. Under the O, 74. 74, O, 74. Under the O, 74. 74, O, 74. Under the O, 74. Under the I, 24. 24, I, 24. Under the I, 24.

0: 24 I-24. Under the I-24. Under the B-4. B-4. Under the B-4. B-4. Under the B-4. B-4. We are on game number 4, the yellow card on Crosswinds Radio Bingo. Look for two lines or one line, four corners on your yellow card to win $50. Under the O-71. 7-1, O-71. Under the O-71. 7-1, O-71. Under the O-71. Under the O-68. 6-8, O-68. Under the O-68. 6-8, O-68. Under the O-68. Under the B-12. 1-2, B-12. Under the B-12. 1-2, B-12. Under the B-12. 1-2, B-12. Under the G-50. 5-0, G-50. Under the G-50. 5-0, G-50. Under the G-50. 5-0, G-50. Under the I-19. 1-9, I-19. Under the I-19. 1-9, I-19. Under the I-19. 1-9, I-19. Under the I-17. 1-7, I-17. Under the I-17. 1-7, I-17. Under the I-17. Under the O-75. 7-5, O-75. Under the O-75. 7-5, O-75. Under the O-75. Under the O-72. 7-2, O-72. Under the O-72. 7-2, O-72. Under the O-72. 7-2, O-72. Under the O-67. 67-0-67. Under the O-67. 67-0-67. Under the O-67. Under the N-37. 37-37. Under the N-37. 37-37. We are on game number 4, the yellow card on Crosswinds Radio Bingo. Looking for two lines or one line or four corners on your yellow card. $250. Under the N-37. Under the B-9. B-9. Under the B-9. B-9. Under the B-9. B-9. Under the N-31. 31-31. Under the N-31. 31-31. Under the N-31. 31-31. Under the B-8. B-8. Under the B-8. B-8. Under the B-8. B-8. Under the G-51. 5-1, G-51. Under the G-51. 5-1, G-51. Under the G-51. 5-1, G-51. Under the O-62. 6-2, O-62. Under the O-62. 6-2, O-62. Under the O-62. And remember that number to call if you think you have bingo is 506-432-5900. Under the O-69. 69-069. Under the O, 69. 69-069. Under the O, 69. You can pick up cards for Crosswinds Radio Bingo at Tony's Corner Grocery, Sussex Corner. 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Value Sales, Midland. And Crosswinds Occupational Activity Center, 100 Leonard Drive. $7 per booklet, $1 goes towards the Looney Jar. Like us on Facebook by searching Crosswinds Radio Bingo to find game and prize information. And it looks like we might have a winner on the green card. If we do, we're going to be moving on to game number 5, the salmon card next. Looking for 2 postage stamps, a square made up of 4 numbers in any corner of your card. Looking for 2 of those on your salmon card to win $50. And it does look like we have a winner. Congratulations to Bailey Shea. Picked up a ticket at Crosswinds Occupational Activity Center. Bailey has just won $50 on the yellow card. And with that, game number 4 is now closed. Moving on to game number 5, the salmon card on Crosswinds Radio Bingo. CJCW, you're listening to Crosswinds Radio Bingo, game number 5, the salmon card. Looking for 2 postage stamps, a square made up of 4 numbers in any corner of your card. Looking for 2 of those to win $50. Going to start you off under the I-24. 2-4, I-24. Under the I-24. 2-4, I-24. Under the I-24. 2-4, I-24. Under the I-17. 17 I-17. Under the I-17. 17 I-17. Under the I-17. Under the B-9. B-9. Under the B-9. B-9. Under the B-9. B-9. Under the I-16. 16 I-16. Under the I-16. 16 I-16. Under the I-16. 16 I-16. Under the I-29. 29 I-29. Under the I-29. 29 I-29. Under the I-29, under the O-71. 71-071. Under the O-71. 71-071. We are on game number 5, the salmon card on Crosswinds Radio Bingo. Looking for 2 postage stamps, a square map of 4 numbers in any corner of your card. Looking for 2 of those to win $50. Under the O-71, under the G-49. 49-G-49. Under the G-49. 49-G-49. Under the G-49. 49-G-49. Under the O-68. 68-068. Under the O-68. 68-068. Under the O-68. Under the B-7. B-7. Under the B-7, B-7. Under the B-7, B-7. Still under the B-6, B-6. Under the B-6, B-6. Under the B-6, B-6. Under the B-6, under the I-25. 25 I-25. Under the I-25. 25 I-25. Under the I-25, under the O-67. 67-067. Under the O-67. 67-067. Under the 067. Under the 072. 72-072. Under the 072. 72-072. Under the 072. 72-072. Under the 072, under the B13. 13B13. Under the B13. 13B13. Under the B13. 13B13. Under the I-30. 30I-30. Under the I-30. 30I-30. Under the I-30. 30I-30. Under the I-26. 26I-26. Under the I-26. 26I-26. Under the I-26. Under the I-20. 20I-20. Under the I-20. 20I-20. We are on game number 5, the salmon card on Crosswinds Radio Bingo. Looking for 2 postage stamps. A square made up of 4 numbers in any corner of your card. Looking for 2 of those to win $50. Under the I-20. Under the G-54. 54G54. Under the G54. 54G54. And remember that number to call if you think you have bingo is 506-432-5900. Under the G54. Under the G60. 60G60. Under the G60. 60G60. Under the G60. Under the O70. 70-070. 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Under the G57. 57G57. Under the G57. Under the B8. B8. Under the B8. B8. Under the B8. B8. 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Under the 065. 65-065. Under the 065. 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Under the 073. 73-073. Under the 073. Under the G48. 48G48. Under the G48. 48G48. Under the G48. 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And we might have a winner on the salmon card. And if we do, we're going to be moving on next to the gray card. The gray card is your jackpot game where if you get the full card in 59 numbers or less, you will win the $250 jackpot. So stay tuned for that coming up in just a few moments right here on Crosswinds Radio Bingo here on 92.9 CJCW. 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And it does look like we have a winner on the salmon card. We're going to be moving on to the gray card next here on Crosswinds Radio Bingo, looking for the full card in 59 numbers or less to win the $250 jackpot. 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And you can pick up cards for Crosswinds Radio Bingo at Tony's Corner Grocery, Sussex Corner, Crafters Vineyard Main Street, Circle K Main Street, Sussex, Millstream Irving and Millstream, Starlight Video and Variety, Sussex, Valley View Sales Midland, and Crosswinds Occupational Activity Center, 100 Leonard Drive. $7 per booklet, $1 going towards the Looney Jar. 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And we do have winners on the salmon card. Congratulations, Michael Bartlett picked up his ticket at Starlight Video. Michael Price and Cameron Lawton picked up their tickets at Crosswinds. They are going to split that $50 three ways. And with that, game number five is now closed. Moving on to game number six, the gray card on Crosswinds Radio Bingo. Looking for the full card in 59 numbers or less to win the $250 jackpot coming up. 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Game number six, the gray card. Looking for the full card in 59 numbers or less to win the $250 jackpot. Going to start you off under the 061. 61061. Under the 061. 61061 on your gray card. Under the 061. Under the B9. B9. Under the B9, B9. Under the B9, B9. Under the B1, B1. Under the B1, B1. Under the B1, B1. Under the B4, B4. Under the B4, B4. Under the B4, B4. Under the N31, 31, N31. Under the N31, 31, N31. Under the N31, 31, N31. Under the N36. 36 and 36. Under the N36. 36 and 36. Under the N36. Under the O74. 74074. Under the O74. 74074. 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Under the G46, 46G46. Under the G46. Under the G52. 52G52. Under the G52. 52G52. Under the G52. 52G52. Under the B2. B2. Under the B2. B2. Under the B2. B2. We are on game number 6, the gray card on Crosswinds Radio Bingo. Looking for the full card, 59 numbers or less, to win the $250 jackpot. Under the O, 68. 68, O, 68. Under the O, 68. 68, O, 68. Under the O, 68. 68, O, 68. Under the N, 40. 40, N, 40. Under the N, 40. 40, N, 40. Under the N, 40. 40, N, 40. Under the B, 7. B, 7. Under the B7, B7. Under the B7, B7. Under the B13, 13, B13. Under the B13, 13, B13. Under the B13, still under the B3, B3. Under the B3, B3. Under the B3, B3. Under the I-19. 19, I-19. Under the I-19. 19, I-19. Under the I-19. Under the I-17. 17I17. Under the I-17. 17I17. Under the I-17. 17I17. Under the N-32. 32N-32. Under the N-32. 32N-32. Under the N-32. 32N-32. Under the B6. 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Under the B6. B6. Under the B6. 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Under the O-66. 66-O-66. Under the O-66. 66-O-66. We are on game number 6, the gray card on Crosswinds Radio Bingo. Looking for the full card and 59 numbers or less to win the $250 jackpot. Under the O-66. Under the O-67. 67-O-67. Under the O-67. 67-O-67. Under the O-67. 67-O-67. Under the G-58. 58-G-58. Under the G58. 58G58. Under the G58. 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Under the N35. Under the N37. 37N37. Under the N37. 37N37. Under the N37. Under the I-18. 18I-18. Under the I-18. 18I-18. Under the I-18. 18. Under the G59. 5-9, G59. 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Under the O71. 7-1, O71. 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Under the I-24. 2-4, I-24. We are on game number 6, the gray card on Crosswinds Radio Bingo. Looking for the full card in 59 numbers or less to win the $250 jackpot. Under the I-24, under the O-70. 7-0, O-70. Under the O-70. 7-0, O-70. Under the O-70. Under the B-15. 1-5, B-15. Under the B-15. 1-5, B-15. Under the B-15. Under the I-27. 2-7, I-27. Under the I-27. 2-7, I-27. Under the I-27. 2-7, I-27. Under the B-12. 1-2, B-12. Under the B-12. 1-2, B-12. Under the B-12. 1-2, B-12. Under the G-50. 5-0, G-50. Under the G-50. 5-0, G-50. Under the G-50. Under the G-53. 5-3, G-53. Under the G-53. 5-3, G-53. Under the G-53. Under the B-8. B-8. Under the B-8. B-8. Under the B-8. B-8. Under the O-63. 6-3, O-63. That's also tonight's Looney Jar number. Under the O-63. 6-3, O-63. Under the O, 63. Under the G, 55. 55, G, 55. Under the G, 55. 55, G, 55. Under the G, 55. 55, G, 55. Under the I, 30. 30, I, 30. Under the I, 30. 30, I, 30. Under the I, 30. 30, I, 30. Under the I, 23. 23, I, 23. Under the I, 23. 23, I, 23. Under the I, 23. Under the N, 45. 45, N, 45. Under the N, 45. 45, N, 45. Under the N, 45. Under the O, 62. 62, O, 62. Under the O, 62. 62, O, 62. Under the O, 62. Under the B, 5. B, 5. Under the B, 5. B, 5. Under the B, 5. B, 5. We are on game number 6, the gray card on Crosswinds Radio Bingo. Looking for the full card. 59 numbers or less to win the $250 jackpot. 10 numbers to go. Under the O, 73. 73, O, 73. Under the O, 73. 73, 073. Under the O, 73. Under the I, 28. 28, I, 28. Under the I, 28. 28, I, 28. Under the I, 28. Under the N, 44. 44, N, 44. Under the N, 44. 44, N, 44. Under the N, 44. Under the G, 54. 54, G, 54. Under the G, 54. 54, G, 54. Under the G, 54. 54, G, 54. Under the O, 72. 72, O, 72. Under the O, 72. 72, O, 72. Under the O, 72. Under the G, 60. 60, G, 60. Under the G, 60. 60, G, 60. Under the G, 60. 60, G, 60. Under the B, 11. 11, B, 11. Under the B, 11. 11, B, 11. Under the B, 11. 11, B, 11. Under the N, 43. 43, N, 43. Under the N, 43. 43, N, 43. Under the N, 43. Under the I, 21. 21, I, 21. Under the I, 21. 21, I, 21. Under the I, 21. Under the I, 25. 25, I, 25. Under the I, 25. 25, I, 25. Under the I, 25. And that was our 59th call in this game. So we are no longer playing for the $250 jackpot prize, but we are still playing for the $100 prize that is still up for grabs right now here on Crosswinds Radio Bingo. So keep filling out that gray card. Under the I, 25. Under the I, 29. 529-I-29. And remember that number to call if you think you have bingo is 506-432-5900. Under the I-29, 29-I-29. Under the I-29, you can pick up cards for Crosswinds Radio Bingo at Tony's Corner Grocery, Sussex Corner, Crafters Vineyard Main Street, Circle K Main Street, Sussex, Millstream, Irving and Millstream, Starlight Video and Variety, Sussex, Valley View Sales Midland, and Crosswinds Occupational Activity Center, 100 Leonard Drive. $7 per booklet, $1 going towards the Looney Jar. Like us on Facebook by searching Crosswinds Radio Bingo to find game and prize information. It looks like we might have a winner on the gray card. And remember to stay tuned for more Crosswinds Radio Bingo coming up again next week. We did not give away the jackpot prize in 59 numbers or less this week. So it will grow up to 60 numbers next week where you'll have a chance to win it in 60 numbers or less. And our Looney Jar of $1,679 is going to stay with us again for another week. That's going to grow to an even bigger number for you to have a chance to win next week, again right here on Crosswinds Radio Bingo. So thanks for joining us this evening. And congratulations, Ellie Taze picked up her ticket at Starlight Video. Ellie has just won $100 on the gray card. And with that, game number 6 is now closed. And that is it for Crosswinds Radio Bingo this evening on 92.9 CJCW. Thank you so much for joining us. 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